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0: How you doing?
1: This the right place?
0: Yeah, it says right here.
1: This place is kind of crazy.
0: It is kind of crazy, yo.
1: All right, well, let's go see him.
0: All right.
1: Let's do it. Modern doors, all that.

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1: I was like, why are you so obsessed with me?

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1: I'm gonna do a song now that I always loved as a little girl and always used to make me cry. And I want to sing it for you guys tonight. And it's called Without You.

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1: You... Mariah Carey... I am...
0: Compu nerd.
1: What's up?
0: Okay, I gotta go somewhere, so can we make this quick?
1: Yeah.

0: The download speed was killing me. Please tell me you updated to 802.11n.
1: Yes! Yeah.
0: Okay, cool. Thank you. Security's gonna let you out. Bye.
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0: What's going on? What's going on?
1: Have you met my yoga instructor?
0: Namaste. Awesome.
1: He was just helping me with breathing.
0: It's all good. All good.